98.3. Great guitar work, as always. Brian Hughes starting off the hour with 1 to 1. And Richard Marks, too, in there with Right Here, Waiting. It's Sterling Fox with you on this Sunday, the first one of October. Nice to have you along with us. Don't forget Dinner with Dave, the Sunday edition of the Dave Cause Radio Show, coming your way in less than an hour now at 6 o'clock. Between now and then, lots of great music, including Dublé and John Mayer this hour. And right now, it's all about the music in me, according to Lindsay Webster. Wave 98.3.

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Wave 98.3, great guitar player and singer and writer, John Mayer. He's got it all. And that was a big hit song, too. That was Say. I'm Sterling Fox. Here's a good news little bit from Environment Canada. Just a couple of days ago, put out the new fall forecast for British Columbia. And according to all the people at the Environment Canada Weather Office, it's going to be slightly warmer than usual. Although we have some of our resort mountains in the interior already happily proclaiming new snow on at least the hilltops. And Big White, by the way, scheduled to open November 26th. But between now and then, down here on the coast, going to be pretty nice, a little warmer than normal. And I think that's okay. Kind of keep that summer feeling going on a little bit longer. So songs like this work out just that much better. Here's Michael Browning and Summer in Blue on the Wave.

Wave 98.3 dug deep into the vault for that one from the 1960s and Junior Walker and the All-Stars' original version of What Does It Take to Win Your Love. Also in there, one for Lazy Nina from Monkey House. That was just plain fun. And Summer in Blue. Michael Browning started that set off, and that takes us right up to right now with Adam Hawley and Jeff Ryan pulling a musical power move on the wave.

The BC Lions take on the Ottawa Redblacks Friday, October 9th at BC Place. And in celebration of the season, it's the Gravy Bowl with Thanksgiving-themed food and entertainment all around the stadium. We've put aside a free pair of tickets for you at Wave98.3.fm. 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

Wave 98.3 with Isaac Edwards and a song called With You, along with Captain of Her Heart from Duble. I'm Sterling Fox. Coming up in a very few minutes, Dave Koz and friends, the Dave Koz Radio Show Sunday edition, or as we like to call it, Dinner with Dave. 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

Hey there, this is Dave Koz, and you've found the Dave Koz Radio Show. Thanks so much for listening in this weekend. Happy to have you along for the ride, as always. Well, the next 2 hours are all about some great music for you, and one of the guys who makes a lot of it is my very special in-studio guest. He's got some new music to share with us, so hang out as saxophonist Huge Groove joins me right here in the studio to walk us all through it. An email question came in to Ask Dave Central for singer Alicia Keys, and we've got the answer for you. We'll take a peek into what guitarist Chris Standring is listening to these days, and saxophonist Mindy Hebert looks back on a memorable story from the road. That's all coming up for you.

Well, I think you would agree with me. He's got an unmistakable touch on that guitar. Just celebrated a birthday, number 72, I think. Peter White on guitar there with How Does It Feel? And that comes from his Confidential project. Now, here is the latest from the group Pieces of a Dream. It's called Heading Out, and you're hearing it on the Dave Koz Radio Show. Thanks so much for being here.

0: Some high energy music for our weekend together. A great remake of the old King Floyd classic Groove Me. And that comes from guitarist Nate Najjar featuring Tony Award winner Melba Moore on vocals. She sounds hot. Well, I'm Dave Koz. Thanks so much for bringing me along this weekend. Up next, we have an answer for an Ask Dave question, plus saxophonist Huge Groove is our special guest here in the studio and will join us shortly. Stay with me for more of this weekend's Dave Koz Radio Show.
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0: 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That's OK-DAVE-KOZ. We recently got an email in from a listener named Annie from Portland, Oregon, and it reads, Dear Dave, I think I am Alicia Keys' biggest fan. I've bought everything she has ever recorded and have read all that there is to read about her. She is a tremendous talent. She sings, she acts, she writes her own songs, which brings me to my question. Does Alicia remember the very first song she ever wrote? Well, I want to say thanks very much for the email, Annie, and there's no question that goes unanswered here, especially when Ask Dave comes to the rescue. So we sent our producers out on the hunt, and here's what we found out from Alicia Keys herself.
4: Well, the first song I remember writing was called Something About Something Tonight. It's on to Something Tonight, and it was me and my group. And had to be like 12, 11. I don't know what the heck we thought we knew about being on tonight. And I really, really don't quite remember it. But the song that I do really remember, which is one of my all-time still favorite songs, is Butterflies. And it's actually on the album. And that was like one of the first songs I wrote by myself. And it was, I was about 13 or 14. And it basically goes like...

0: So, you know, it's a little kind of puppy love, kind of that tingly feeling you get when you kind of digging somebody.
1: 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Wow. Alicia Keys, one of my favorites here on the Dave Koz Radio Show, does

0: German guitarist Niels there with Shake It from his What the Funk CD. And the subject of our Ask Dave email question of the week, Alicia Keys, and Doesn't Mean Anything from the 2009 release of the same name. Well, I'm Dave Koz. Thank you so much for joining us. And I'm here with my special guest. He's just joined us, saxophonist Huge Groove. We'll visit with him coming up. Plus music ahead for your weekend from David Benoit and guitarist Tim Bowman when we come right back on the Dave Koz Radio Show. Thanks for being here.
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0: Hey, thank you very much for joining us here this weekend on the Dave Koz Radio Show. Pianist David Benoit with his big hit now from a few years back. It's called Botswana Bossa Nova. Get ready to dance.

0: I do love that song. Bassist Julian Vaughn, all 6 foot eight of him there, with his number one hit from 2019, Afro Calypso. Thank you, Julian Vaughn. And piano man David Benoit getting us started in that set with Botswana Bossa Nova. Well, hey, you found the Dave Koz Radio Show, and that would be me, Dave Koz, your host. And thank you very much for being here. It is great to be sitting across the desk from this guy. He's one of the best-selling contemporary jazz artists of last decade. He has taken a well-deserved break, but he is back, and we're very happy to have him here on the show. A big welcome back to my buddy and yours, saxophonist Huge Groove. Great to see you, Huge.
1: Thank you, Dave. Always a pleasure to hang with you.
0: It's especially cool to have you back on the show once again. We missed you. Now, I know you've been in recovery mode the past few years, and I was wondering if you could share with our audience exactly what happened, and how are you, more importantly, how are you feeling right now?
1: This October 4th will be 4 years since I've stepped on a live stage. So it's been that long, and I got off because I was actually performing at Yoshi's, and the first show on the second night, third of the way into the show, I couldn't stand up, and I couldn't figure it out. So I went back, had all kinds of tests. They were finding little things, and I knew, you know, I had calcium on my aortic valve for 35 years now, which I was probably born with. You know, they found out I was having little strokes, micro strokes, because I was having these tiny little lesions on my brain, and I just had no energy, and no one could really figure it out. I was having all kinds of tests, and that just went on for years with no energy.
0: Wow.
1: Until I passed out for 10 minutes. Then at the hospital, they looked from the backside of my heart, and the valve was completely calcified and barely functioning. So they wanted to do the valve replacement the very next day, and I went, I think I'm going to research this a little more. So I did my due diligence, and an amazing doctor. We're blessed to have Cedars-Sinai. And I got down there, and I had the surgery, and one hell of a recovery. They said it was going to be a year, and man, they were not kidding. I mean, it was, you know, open heart. They, you know, crack you open. I mean, you're on the table 8-9 hours, and then the ICU for a week after that, and you just, first thing I did when I got home was pass out and hit my ribs against the wall that had just been cracked open. I mean, you know, I was crawling around on the ground for days.
0: Wow.
1: And it was one hell of an ordeal, but I feel great. It took a good 6 months at least, I would say, before I really started feeling well, and it was probably a year before I could really play the horn again.
0: Well, thank you so much for letting us all into this incredible ordeal that you've been going through for the last 4 years. But we are all so very happy that you're fighting your way back and making new music once again. You are back with the saxophone in your hand, making new songs for us to enjoy. But before we get to your latest project, I'd like to jump into one of our all-time favorites of yours around here. It's called Mr. Groove. Let's take a listen as we celebrate the return of our special in-studio guest, Huge Groove, on the Dave Koz Radio Show.

0: Our very special guest here in the studio this weekend, saxophonist Huge Groove with Mr. Groove, taken from his Born to Groove CD. A lot of grooving going on around here. And a lot more to come in the next hour with Huge, including something new along with music from Kenny G, the Doobie Brothers, and many more of your favorites when the Dave Koz Radio Show continues. Thanks for joining us.
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Welcome back to the Dave Koz Radio Show as we celebrate the 76th birthday of saxophonist, composer, producer, and musical visionary Ronald Wayne Laws, also known as Ronnie Laws, born October 3rd, 1950 in Houston, Texas. After relocating to Los Angeles in 1970, essentially as an R&B player, he started freelancing for legendary artists such as Quincy Jones and Ramsey Lewis, George Duke, Stevie Wonder, Earth, Wind & Fire, and many others. His big break came after being signed to Blue Note Records with the release of his album Pressure Sensitive, featuring the timeless hit Always There, making Ronnie Laws the first solo artist to receive a gold album in Blue Note Records history. Ronnie Laws has bridged worlds, fusing melody, rhythm, and spirit in ways that shape the evolution of popular music. And today, he remains a living blueprint of innovation and inspiration, as his latest single bears that out. It features Earth, Wind & Fire's keyboardist Larry Dunn, vocalist Howard Hewitt, and sister Deborah Laws, together with Stevie Wonder on Stevie's own classic, Ribbon in the Sky. What a lineup! As we celebrate the birthday and the rich creative legacy of saxophonist Ronnie Laws on the Dave Koz Radio Show.

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2: 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I'm your host, Dave. 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

0: I do love her treatment of that Don Henley song. That's India Ari with her version of Heart of the Matter. And I want to send out a very special happy birthday wish to India Ari Simpson, born October 3rd, 1975 in Denver, Colorado. Well, hey, I'm Dave Koz, back again with my very special in-studio guest this weekend, saxophonist Huge Groove, celebrating his return to the concert stage and back to record making. So, Huge, we were talking earlier about your slow and steady recovery, the development that you had to make to get yourself healthy and back on the stage. But there's another essential piece to your recovery equation, and this brings a smile to my face. It would be your dog. Bernie Doodle, in fact, that you named Odysseus, or Odie for short. Let's talk about Odie's role in your healing. Super fascinating.
1: Odysseus, yes, my cardiac alert dog. I've always wanted a service dog. I mean, I've always loved service dogs and companions, and you know what it's like, Dave, traveling on the road and by yourself and endless nights and days traveling alone, and I just thought how cool it would be. So when I was, I want to say about 2.5 months into the recovery, and the breeder was in Colorado, and they actually drove him to my doorstep, and I got him at 9 weeks old. And after driving for 3 days, boy, did he have some energy. And after about 30 minutes, I couldn't take it. And everybody kept telling me all these things I had to do to potty train him and all this, and crate train him. And I was all freaked out. And I said, screw this. I got in my bedroom. I shut the door, laid in my bed. And I'm like, go at it, dude, whatever you want to rip up. And he didn't rip up anything. Never went potty inside the house. I got him in an excellent school at 12 weeks old. You know, training is forever going, but he passed all of his tests at about a year old. I just put all of my time while I was recovering into him. And he helped me recover big time, and has helped me in ways that I never imagined. Any kind of room that I go into, a meeting or a doctor's office or anything, I mean, the stress level goes down 99%. It's incredible. His trainer's like, you know, are you sure you want to do this? Because if you ever have to leave him, he's going to need medication. And I'm like, if he ever has to leave me, I'm going to need medication. So yeah, he's so second nature now. I don't know what I would do if he wasn't there. I would freak out if I looked over and he wasn't there. I mean, I've never experienced anything like this with, you know, human beings or anything. I mean, it's just, he's became another appendage. I mean, we're definitely codependent, but he's like another appendage.
0: Codependent. You're so right. It makes me smile because I think about my dog. It was not a service dog, but when I'm in town, always by my side, that's Buddy. You don't realize just how much a part of your life they become. So I share your sentiments completely, and I can't wait to meet Odie. Well, let's get back into your music now with a song that you absolutely have to play each time you step on the stage, or you'll probably get tomatoed. This is Living Large from our very special in-studio guest this weekend, saxophonist Huge Groove, on the Dave Koz Radio Show.

0: huge groove on saxophone with his anthem, Living Large, one of the great records of our genre. 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That would be me, your host, Dave. And just ahead, we get a peek inside Chris Standring's personal music collection, plus music from Anita Baker, Mindy Hebert, and more. Thank you so much for being here. 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
4: Interesting enough, I'm listening to, it's a movie score, it's the soundtrack to Benjamin Button, and it's a very orchestral album, which is something I'm really drawn to right now. That's the one that I tend to play a lot. There's also a two DJs from Austria called Dejan and Kamian. They made a CD some time ago called Gran Reserva, which is just the most wonderful sort of progressive club jazzy album. And it's right up my street. It's fantastic.
0: Right up his street. Like the way the Brits talk. So everything just sounds perfect. Well, I love the title of this one. It's called Have Your Cake and Eat It from our friend Chris Standring. Only he can get away with stuff like that on the Dave Koz Radio Show.

0: taking you back to 1983 for that one. Anita Baker making her solo career debut with an album entitled The Songstress, and from it we heard Just Because. Began that set with one of my all-time favorite song titles, Have Your Cake and Eat It, from guitarist Chris Standring. He's unbelievable. I'm Dave Koz here with you, and there's new music just ahead from my special in-studio guest this weekend, saxophonist Huge Groove. That and much more, so hang out with me for more of the Dave Koz Radio Show.
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0: You're listening to the Dave Koz Radio Show. Thanks so much for being here this weekend. Well, as artists, we tend to have plenty of touring tales, so much so that many of us could write a book about being on the road. Not that we would, you know, lawsuits and all, but there are those stories that we can share. And right now, saxophonist Mindy Hebert has one of them in this week's edition of Road Stories.
1: This is something that I never even really thought of until my dad sat in with me the other day, you know, well, last month. And he came up and we're sitting there looking at saxophones. You know, we both had our saxes out. We were about to go on stage. And we were looking at my saxophone, which I've had since I was 13. Mm-hmm. You know, so it's felt some love. It's got a few dents and scratches and it's lived through marching band and the Backstreet Boys and Adam Sandler and tour buses and flights and all kinds of crazy stuff, college. And so he was just kind of looking at it and he's like, what is that down in the bell? And I like look down and there is a piece of confetti down there. It's like a big silver piece of confetti that's real shiny and it's stuck down there forever. And it's from a Backstreet Boys show. It's like my own little museum in the bell of my horn. Yeah. But the Backstreet Boys show, the very last song, they would dump all this confetti. It would fly around the arena. And it was these huge silver pieces that would shine. It was amazing. And they would always get in my horn. I mean, you just find them everywhere. The next day, the next week, you know. But one of these pieces landed in my horn, and I have never been able to get it out. And I never really thought about it, but it is pretty cool. You know, I think it's a part of my sound now. It's what makes me special.
0: Yeah, don't take it out. Please don't take it out. Mindy Hebert now with a song called Bloom on the Dave Koz Radio Show.

0: Took that to number one back in 2022. It's the reimagined version of the Gnarls Barkley hit Crazy, performed there by alto saxophonist extraordinaire Gerald Albright on that unmistakable Crazy alto. Oof. That man can play that saxophone. Well, I'm Dave Koz. This is the Dave Koz Radio Show. Thank you very much for being here this weekend and making us part of it. We have a very special in-studio guest this weekend, if you're just tuning in. Another fantastic saxophonist, Huge Groove, and he's with us again. Huge, the new album, The Phoenix, was actually recorded before your health scare, Everything That Is Except Your Saxophone. Now, there's a very personal meaning behind the title, and in some ways, you say you are the Phoenix. Can you explain?
1: Yeah, you know what? I am the Phoenix. And people, you know, people don't understand that. And there's a whole lot to my story that will come out in time that everybody just doesn't know yet. And I'll just preface that a little bit with, in many ways, the heart surgery was the easiest thing. And something happened to me when I got out of the hospital. And I found myself here alone in my house with nobody. And crawling on the ground to get to the bathroom, just trying to survive, literally hallucinating. I was hearing conversations in the next room. I was playing full episodes of Seinfeld in my head, and I never watched Seinfeld.
0: Wow.
1: I mean, it was full-on hallucinations for about 3 days like that. And I came out of it a different person. Those were probably the darkest 3 days of my entire life. And something just, you know, it happened. And it was the story of the Phoenix. He had an incredible life. He lived 300 years of this incredible, amazing life. And he wanted to take it to the next level. And that's why he set himself on fire. And that's why all the fire was these bright colors. And that's what I feel like. I had this amazing life. And I was so blessed, all the stuff that I've gone through. And here I am. I'm starting over. And I got to say, I hit another level. This next chapter, I can't explain it. I'm a different person all the way around. It's like never before. You're not afraid of anything. I lost all fear of everything. If what I've gone through is the price you have to pay to have a spiritual awakening, I would do it again in a second.
0: Nice.
1: I love people. I want to live, but I'm not afraid to die. Just no fear. None.
0: Huge Groove is our very special in-studio guest this weekend. I got to say, we're all just so happy that you pulled through the long healing process and have come out a better man. And if you don't mind me saying, your horn has never sounded better, too. Let's take a listen. Our in-studio guest saxophonist Huge Groove here. The title track to his latest project, The Phoenix, on the Dave Koz Radio Show.

0: From our special in-studio guest this weekend, saxophonist Huge Groove, that is The Phoenix, the title track to his latest record of the same name. Huge, I gotta say, great having you here. So very happy. Can't even explain how happy we all are that you're making great music again and are, more importantly, feeling good enough to get back out there on the road. Please give your dog Odysseus a big hug from me and from all of us. In fact, let's set up a play date with Buddy Boy and Odie very soon. That would be fun. Maybe Buddy, who doesn't do anything, maybe he can learn a couple tricks from your dog. Much continued success, Buddy, and a continued good health always.
1: Yeah, my pleasure. I mean, I've got my calendar right here in front of me, my diary. Should I just schedule a date now? Do you want to set the date now? And
0: yeah.
1: I'll have my people talk to your people.
0: Something like that.
1: Sounds good. Thank you.
0: All right. If you'd like to find out more about all things Groove, you can head over to his website, hugegroove.com. And thank you very much for tuning in. The Dave Koz Radio Show returns right after that.
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0: All right, we're back on the show with a big thank you to Huge Groove for coming by the studios this weekend. It's been a long struggle for him, but we're all very happy to say he is back. And be sure to check out his latest effort, which is called The Phoenix. Next time, it's a return visit from guitarist Niels. 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So until we're together again next weekend, this is your buddy Dave. Wrapping up another edition of the Dave Koz Radio Show. Thanks very much.

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Wave 93, there is Wally Larson on sax and a song called Beaches. Of course, we just finished the Dave Koz radio show. Hope you enjoyed it, by the way. It's always fun to listen to Dave and friends. And Dave is from Winnipeg, or at least his family is originally from Winnipeg. Dave was born in Los Angeles. He is a dual U.S.-Canadian citizen and is back in, and he's got family in Toronto and Winnipeg. But Wally Larson, the player of that song we just heard, Beaches, is also from Winnipeg. And like a lot of Winnipeggers, tends to want to leave town a lot during the winter time. So he moved to L.A. many years ago and sort of divides his time between the Peg in the summer and L.A. in the winter. Up next, Chris Rea, riding on the freeway on the way.

Wave 98.3, that is Dotsero, and the theme to Green Lantern, and you can literally almost see the credits to the TV show rolling as you listen to that song on the radio. I know it's a strange visual image, but I see it in my mind's eye every time I play that song. Here's Alistair Elliott on a Sunday night with Urban Nights on the Wave.

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Wave 98.3, 480 East, celebrating dessert, I guess. The song is called Cookie Strut, and it sounds like an awful lot of fun. Pretty tasty, too. Gladys Knight and the Pips with a classic in there, along with Urban Nights with Alistair Elliott. And up next on this Sunday Urbanite is the OG Bounce. Here's Walter Beasley on the Wave.

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98.3, Ivan Hartle and a song called So Am I. Ivan is from North Vancouver, and that song has been stuck in my brain all summer long. I actually got to Ivan and said and congratulated him for messing up my head for a few weeks. He was very pleased, happy to oblige. We've worked with Ivan in the past at one of those summer night series in North Vancouver, and looking forward to another opportunity to share a stage with a very talented Vancouver guy. Right now, here's Paul Brown on guitar. Put It Where You Want It on the Wave.

Wave 98.3, that is Les Sabler on guitar and a fun song called Crescent Shores. And we started things off this hour with Rio de Janeiro Blue from Randy Crawford. Very cool tune. Still to come this hour, we're going to hear from Mark Jordan and Lee Ritenour. And right now, Seal and his version of a blues classic. A Change Is Gonna Come on the Wave.

Whip 98.3, Jeff Golubin, many friends, and a fun tune called Dangerous Curves. And as promised, here's Mark Jordan. This is one of his very first hits, back to the 70s for Marina Del Rey, On the Wave.

In Vancouver, you're never far from the ocean. And you're always close to us. Wave 98.3, Vancouver's coolest vibe.

Shortwave 98.3, the great guitar work and such a style he has of Jesse Cook. And that particular tune called Cafe Mocha and Hot Chocolate in there as well from Gerald Albright. And we started things off with a great memory from Mark Jordan and Marina Del Rey. And as promised, another great guitar player who's been around a while and he's just wonderful. Lee Ritenour, is it you on the wave?

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We've 98.3 Blue Rodeo's Jim Cuddy and Pull Me Through, along with Richard Elliott and Corner Pocket. Back to Jim for a second. He's getting a little political there with the mayoralty race in the city of Toronto. Of course, we're having municipal elections in BC, but they're having them right across Canada this fall. And in Toronto, Jim Cuddy has decided to back a candidate for mayor, in this case, the incumbent. And another really well-known Toronto musician, Rush's Geddy Lee, is backing, well, an opponent. So it's going to be interesting to see if those two are able to influence the outcome at all. And of course, the vote's coming up in just a few short weeks. Music now from Lindsay Webster along with Nicholas Pato, and I'm okay on the wave.

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Hey, this is Canadian guitarist and songwriter Rob Tardick with a new release from my album Perspective. It's a song called I'm Okay and features my great friend Gabriel Mark Hasselbach from Vancouver. It's a song that, well, Gabriel was added just kind of last minute. I had the idea to add some horns and his name popped up from our recent and past collaborations, and it just worked out in the last minute of things. So here we are. Hope you enjoy it right here on Wave 98.3. I'm Okay.

Wave 98.3, Rob Tardik on guitar, Gabriel Mark Hasselbeck on trumpet. Nice duet and a great tune, I'm Okay. Take Out Dreams from sax player Warren Hill in there. And we started off the hour with Incognito from a couple of summers ago, and I Hear Your Name. And up next is Amy Sky and her really wicked version of the old Chris Isaak hit, Wicked Game, on the way.

Wave 98.3, great sax work from Michael Linkton with a song title that we can certainly all relate to living here on the West Coast as we do. That's called Pacifica. And this is Brian Hughes on guitar. Along the way. On the way.

The Wave celebrates pumpkin patches. They're everywhere. Pick a sunny day and go on a pumpkin patch adventure. Wave 98.3, Vancouver's coolest vibe.

Wind 98.3. Now, that's just a fun group out of Toronto, Monkey House. They have an awful lot of fun in the studio. You can tell it just by listening to the music. Faith in the Middle for that one. In the middle of that set, wow, what a duo. Ray Charles and Diana Krall and their remake of Ray's original hit, You Don't Know Me. And along the way, Brian Hughes, some fine guitar in their work in there as well. Boy, I'll tell you, Sunday night music on this radio station this weekend is just boffo. It's wonderful. And here's a guy that met a lot of Wave listeners a week ago today down at Blue Frog Studios in White Rock. Here's the great Dave Koz on sax. He's such a relentless optimist. This song really works. Anything's possible. Wave 98.3.

Wave 98.3 and just a great song, originally done by Tower of Power out of San Francisco. That remake by North of Soul of You're Still a Young Man. Strolling Cindy Bradley on trumpet in there as well for your Sunday evening. And up next here is Kelly Minucci along with special effects and a fun tune called Blue Lagoon on the

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Wave 98.3, Winnipeg's Wally Larson on sax and a fun tune called 10 West, along with the latest from Olivia Dean and Man I Need. Still ahead this hour, we're going to hear from Cool and the Gang and Kayla Waters. And right now, here's Gordon Lightfoot and Anything for Love on the Wave.

The BC Lions take on the Ottawa Redblacks Friday, October 9th at BC Place. And in celebration of the season, it's the Gravy Bowl with Thanksgiving-themed food and entertainment all around the stadium. We've put aside a free pair of tickets for you at Wave

With 98.3, he was featured on our birthday list just a couple of days ago. There's Michael Franks with a fun song called Under the Sun. And up next, sax player Darren Ron. He wants this one to stick around, so he's titled it Everlasting. Wave 98.3.

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Shockwave 98.3. That is Michael Massaro on sax and a tune called Dreamweavers with a plural, an S on the end of it, not to be confused with the old Gary Wright hit. And oh, speaking of old hits, Too Hot from Kool & the Gang. Great 70s memories in there as well for your Sunday night. And here's a nice recent song from a very cool performer, very talented performer. I hope we're going to hear a lot more from in the years ahead. She's off Vancouver Island, as I mentioned. Her name is Alicia Biro, and this is Gentleman Blue on the way.

Wait, 98.3 right here from our own backyard from North Vancouver. That is Honey Bear the Band and a fun tune called Walk Away and Bountiful. That was Kayla Waters in there as well for your Sunday night. Well, it's almost Monday morning, which means it's time for me to get the heck out of here and remind you that Gary James will be with you in this time slot tomorrow, right through next week. Gary James, 6 to midnight, in the night, right here on Wave 98.3, Vancouver's coolest vibe. Leaving you with Midnight Reflections just a few minutes before the big hour. Here's Les Sabler on The Wave.

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1: Love that tune. That was Lake Street Dive Hypotheticals on Wave 98.3, Vancouver's coolest vibe for our Monday together. Well done on setting advanced polling records. We'll talk about that on this morning's show. And of course, we'll group together through till 10. This is Wave 98.3.

Gordon Lightfoot on the wave. I'm your girl TJ. Happy Monday. We're waking up to a mainly cloudy sky, but it should clear around the noon hour for some sunshine and a high of 17 degrees. Looks like sun, cloud, and a lingering chance of drizzle is pretty much the forecast for the rest of the week. Today's high is 17, and right now at 555 West Georgia, and here in my backyard, I'm broadcasting from home this morning, it's 11 degrees.

The next wave adventure is right in our own backyard. 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Tara Jean may be calling you Monday, October 19th. 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
1: 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And congratulations, we're breaking records. Yep. Advanced voting for Vancouver's municipal election really popping on its first day over the weekend. Nearly 22,000 people voted on Saturday. That's a, just to bring it home here, a 196% increase from the first advanced voting day last election back in 2022. In sports, a bit of a roller coaster for Canucks fans on the weekend. One win, one loss at home. We're now headed down to Raleigh, North Carolina for our next game against the Hurricanes. That's coming up on Thursday. And finally, if you're a Sting fan, you're probably already aware, but he plays two shows this week at the Queenie, tonight and again tomorrow. Enjoy. Your wave weather forecast next.
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1: And happy Monday, cats. We're starting it off cloudy this morning. It's going to clear up for more full-on sunshine around the noon hour. High of 17. Chance of showers creeping in tonight, including an increase in cloud, and that's the tone for Tuesday. Mostly cloudy with a chance drizzle. Aw, the old drizzle. We know that, hey? Right now at 555 West Georgia, 11 degrees.

Well, there it is. Another great groove for us on a Monday morning. That was from Adam Hawley. It's called Roller Skate on Wave 98.3, Vancouver's coolest vibe. Good news to report. Highway 1 westbound, you've been cleared of a crash right around Gallardi. You've got your counterflow helping out in the usual spots, Massey Tunnel, Lions Gate, etc. And hey, if you want to update me on problems that you see this morning, or if you want to give the all clear on a problem, that's cool too. 604-909-9983. You can call or text during the show. 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

Teddy Swims blessing us with a show at Rogers Arena in November. It's actually coming up on the 6th. Just one of a bunch of really cool shows that are coming to town. November 7th, the Pentatonics, the a cappella group. November 13th, my man, my dreamboat, Alfie Zappacosta at Blue Frog. And also Tyla, November 15th at Thunderbird. And of course, with November, that means we're fast-forwarding past October and the five shows Bruno Mars is playing at BC Place. Head to our contest page to learn more about how to be one of the final listeners on our guest list. Wave 98.3.fm. Good luck.

decision to slip some Gerald Albright on the morning show. That was more than enough. I'm Tara Jean. Our forecast this week, and pretty much, yeah, all week, is going to be a mix of sun and cloud with a lingering chance of showers. Dry until tonight, though. And definitely clearer after the noon hour, high of 17. And right now at 555 West Georgia, 11 degrees, with Al Stewart on the wave.

All right. That was Waymond Tisdale on the wave. And the next wave adventure is up for grabs. We're sending you to the North Shore. Maybe that's just a staycation for you, but it's going to be the North Shore Craft Beer Week Festival with a sip and stay getaway. Your accommodations will be taken care of. Four tickets to the North Shore Craft Beer Festival, and that's all kicking off October the 30th. Jeez, that's creeping up. It's all going down at the Pipe Shop. 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
1: And a warm welcome to a brand new week. We're going to see it kind of cloudy this morning, but have no fear, clearing up for the noon hour and beyond with a high of 17. Right now, 555 West Georgia, 11 degrees. I know that this

0: That was Mindy Hebert, Nouveau Soul. What a bop, hey? I'm your girl TJ. This is Wave 98.3, Vancouver's coolest vibe. I've got Adele on deck, but real quick, looking at the look at that, it's gone. So northbound Alex Fraser did have a stall. The stall's been cleared off deck. They're pretty lickety-split with that there in the morning, especially during the commute. But northbound 91, yeah, it's going to take some time to recover. Thanks for all your updates this morning. Keep them coming. 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

If you dug that tune, you're a fan of Ellis Hamilton. That was My Heart to Yours. And this is Wave 98.3, Vancouver's coolest vibe on a kind of cloudy morning, but we're going to see it clear up after the noon hour. Sunshine, high of 17, and more cloud tonight with a chance of drizzle. Right now, 11 degrees. Good morning.

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Chris Bode's Drive Time on the Wave. And I'm your girl, TJ. So cool to have Chris Bode play for us a couple weekends ago at the Chan Center. But now it's this guy's turn at the Queen Elizabeth Theater. Tonight and tomorrow, catch Sting. Doubleheader, hey?

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1: Ooh, she's going to be a beauty today. Welcome to a brand new week and a brand new day, Monday, October the 5th. Environment Canada's just updated the forecast with a high of 17 at the water, but we now could hit 20 if you're inland. All in the sunshine, kind of mix of sun and cloud. Chance of showers on the way for tonight. Right now, 11 degrees. Good morning.

0: I think there's a couple of really great takeaways from a successful Lions Bay search and rescue operation over the weekend. So back on Saturday afternoon, a couple of teenage girls were hiking down the mountain when one of them slipped on basically just some loose rocks or something like that, and they twisted their ankle. Luckily, and this is the first takeaway, these teenagers were well prepared. They had a first aid kit, they had ice packs, bandages, and things like that. But even still, the girls couldn't get back down the mountain. So according to search and rescue, they were able to locate the girls. They called for help. And then, and this is the other takeaway, how great to know that when it's needed, you can get a helicopter ride off a mountain if you're stuck. So Lions Bay Search and Rescue, definitely to the rescue over the weekend, and a great opportunity for all of us to remember the trusty old first aid kit.
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0: That was Darren Ron on The Wave. I'm TJ, and here's what's making waves in Vancouver, brought to you by RGF Integrated Wealth Management, rgfwealth.com. And congratulations, we're breaking records. Advanced voting for Vancouver's municipal election really popped off on its first day over the weekend. So back on Saturday, nearly 22,000 people voted on that day alone, and that is a 196% increase on the first advanced voting day compared to back in 2022. Next advanced polling day is coming up on Wednesday. Check your local listings so you know what's up. And also know, too, we broke records so far when it comes to mail-in voting requests as well. Election Day Municipal is October 17. In sports, roller coaster for the Canucks on the weekends. On the weekend, one win, one loss at home. We're heading down to Raleigh now, North Carolina, for our next game against the Hurricanes on Thursday. And finally, if you're a Sting fan, something to do, but you probably already know if you're a Sting fan, he plays two shows this week at the Queenie tonight and tomorrow. Wave weather next.
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0: Simple forecast. Mix of sun and cloud. High of 17 and some drizzle on the way tonight. Right now at 555 West Georgia, 11 degrees in the city.

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Wave 98.3, that is Kat Levan and My Secret. Good morning. Happy Monday. Vicki Van Dyke with you. And no secret, we love Wave Adventures, and we've got a brand new one kicking off. I'm going to tell you all about it soon. Right now, it's Walter Beasley, the 65 Bounce. 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

Norman Brown on the wave. That is anything. And this is something. Our next wave adventure right in our backyard, sending you to experience Vancouver's North Shore Craft Beer Week Festival. It's a sip and stay. Get away. No, don't get away. It's a getaway. Anyway, a hotel accommodation for two, four tickets to the North Shore Craft Beer Festival kickoff October 30th. And that is happening at the Pipe Shop, and $100 in brewery gift cards. So get on the standby list now. Wave983.fm. TJ might be calling you Monday, October 19th. Endless summer nights. 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

Brian Hughes. Wave 98.3, that is De Cafe. Good morning. Vicki Van Dyke here with you heading into Thanksgiving long weekend. Looks like a nice sunny week. Maybe time to get out to Taves Farms in Abbotsford because the magic fall is happening. Autumn's Lane, giant pumpkin patch, apple orchards, 30 acres of fall activities. In the sunshine, on the go, until October 31st, you will find Taves Farms on Gladwin Road in Abbotsford. 100%, this is Terrell Edwards. 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

Painted Ladies, that is Ian Thomas Way of 98.3. Well, happy birthday to this guy, who, by the way, is at the Queen Elizabeth Theater tonight and tomorrow night, Sting in Vancouver, 75th birthday. Wow. Happy birthday, Sting. She walks this earth, Wave 98.3, Vancouver's coolest vibe.

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Smokey Robinson, Justice Ear, Wave 98.3. Well, lots of movies to see. The Vancouver International Film Festival is still on the go until October 11th. It's a major global film competition, and I believe over 160 features from around the world will be screened. 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

Meet Me at the End. That is Ron Reinhart, Wave 98.3. Or perhaps Meet Me in London, Piccadilly Circus, Paul Brown, Chris Standring, together on the Wave.

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Love is on the way. Dave Koz with Chris Bode. Did you know Chris Bode's very first gig, professional, playing with Frank Sinatra? And during rehearsal, Chris was very nervous, did a solo. Frank apparently turned around and said, "Hey, nice solo, kid." So then Chris thought, "Oh, wow, I'm going to be buddies with Mr. Sinatra." So during the break, he went over to talk to Frank, and Frank's guy said, "No, don't bother Mr. Sinatra, kid." So now you know. Two Hearts, Lindsay Webster featuring Stokely, Wave 98.3, Vancouver's coolest vibe.

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Well, there you have it. Just in time for Monday lunch, table for two. You and me, 480 East on the wave. And thanks for joining me at my table. Vicki Van Dyke with you. Already getting in the festive season. Yes, this man coming to town, and he is bringing his very Sinatra Christmas show November 16th to the Vancouver Playhouse. Matt Dusk. A million kisses late. 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

Brand new music from Cindy Bradley. That is Strollin' on the Wave. Okay, last call for Bruno Mars tickets happening this Friday morning between 8 and 9. 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Picks up a pair of tickets to see Bruno Mars at BC Place. 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

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On the way, that's called When I'm With You. 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

Alfie Zappacosta on the wave. That is Unspoken. Alfie coming to town. Blue Frog Studios in White Rock. The date is November 13th. You know it will be a sellout. So get your tickets now. We've got the info. 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

0: This is your last call for Bruno Mars. Last call Friday. 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And if you're the last caller through, you're off to BC Place to see Bruno Mars. One last chance, one last call, Friday on Mornings with Tara Jean from Wave 98.3, Vancouver's coolest vibe. 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

All in Oats, that is Sarah Smile on the wave. And interestingly, Sarah spelt S-A-R-A, no H. So my beloved Richard is British, and his cousin and his wife just visited us from England. And her name is Sarah, S-A-R-A. And she explained to me that in England, if you are S-A-R-A, you are Sarah. And if you are S-A-R-A-H, then you are Sarah. So really, Hall & Oates, that should be Sarah Smile. I mean, that's just if you're in England, and now you know. Bountiful, the latest from Kayla Waters on the wave.

Let's Hold Hands. Love that title. It is Huge Groove on the Wave. Right on, Adam Holly. Wave 98.3, Vancouver's coolest vibe.

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Home, as I leave you and send you on to Sterling Fox next. I'll see you tomorrow. This is Charlie Puth. Hikaru Utada together. Home. 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

Rockford 98.3. You are the one. That's Warren Hill starting off another afternoon of great music along with another sad love song from Tony Braxton. Well, I hope you had a good weekend. The first one of fall was beautiful, actually. Nice and sunny and warm. Lots of fog around. I live in White Rock, and yesterday we were fogged in down by the beach for most of the day, but three blocks from us, it was sunny and warm all day long. We got lucky on the weekend. We'll have a look at all the week in weather in a few minutes' time. Suffice it to say, we're starting off nicely. 13 degrees in the afternoon sunshine here in downtown Vancouver. As we check out, well, what's going on the outskirts of town, we'll do that musically first. First, here's Joyce Cooling on the outskirts of town, conveniently on the wave.

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Wave 93 and a big, big hit song for Lionel Richie. And all night long from back in the day, it is 2:20 on this very nice-looking Monday afternoon, a little on the cooler side. Today's forecast high, by the way, is 17. The forecast calling for clearing throughout this afternoon, fog patches dissipating. Some of those fog patches stuck around many hours longer than they were supposed to over the weekend, but it was indeed lovely. Today's high 17, tonight's low 11 with a few clouds. Now, tomorrow, there's a chance of morning drizzle, and then the rest of the day should be a mix of sun and cloud and back up to around 17 or so. Same forecast for Wednesday, minus the morning drizzle part, just a mix of sun and cloud and 17. Thursday, sunny and 18. For Friday, from this distance, a mix of sun and cloud with a chance of a shower again. And then for the next weekend ahead, for both Saturday and Sunday, a mix of sun and cloud and highs in the mid-teens. Overnight lows, by the way, by the weekend will be down into single digits, but 11 tonight. And currently, just refreshing this temperature downtown, we're at 14, still a bit of a ways to go till we hit our forecast high, but an altogether pleasant 14 degrees here at 555 West Georgia in downtown Vancouver, with music from Chris Smith. And this is The Real Thing on the Wave.

Tammy Shand and Take a Message, also when they're meant to be, from Slim Man for your Monday afternoon. It's 2:33, Sterling Fox with you. Already getting a few calls and inquiries about this Friday morning ticket giveaway. Everybody just wanting to make sure they're on the same page as the morning show. Tara Jean hopefully will be back. She's experiencing some technical difficulties. Got a bit of the flu, I think, in the household. But should be fine by Friday morning. And that's the day, Friday, October 9th. Listen between 8 and 9 during Mornings with Tara Jean when you hear us, Tara Jean specifically, playing Bruno Mars, Jump on the Phone. If you are the last call through at 604-909-9983 before the end of the song, those tickets are yours. Last call for Bruno Mars tickets at BC Place. And, of course, the shows start next Tuesday on the 14th. And then we've got five of them. So I don't actually know which of the five shows these tickets are for. And I don't imagine the person who wins them is going to care a whole lot, because what the heck, there are five shows and you get to go to one. So, again, the instructions are very simple. Join us between 8 and 9 this Friday morning. And when TJ plays Bruno Mars, Jump on the Phone. If you're the last person through, and it's going to take a while because there'll be more than a few people trying to get through, as you can appreciate, if you're the last person through before the song ends, the tickets are yours. It's just that simple. And TJ will repeat the number endlessly on Friday morning. No need to worry about it. Well, you want to write it down? Okay, it's 604-909-9983. There you go. And don't worry, it'll be repeated endlessly on Friday morning. And good luck. It's going to be an awful lot of fun and an incredibly busy morning for our Tara Jean Stevens, to say the least. She's up for it. Music now from Chris Stanbury. This is from last summer. This is Love and Paragraphs on guitar on the Wave.

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We've got EA3 and a big hit song for Steve Oliver back in the day. That's High Noon. And we started the hour off with Back to Life from Anissa. And back to Steve for a moment. He's back in Vancouver, actually back at Blue Frog Studios in White Rock, to be quite specific. 2 weeks from Saturday, that'll be the 24th, along with his good buddy, sax player Jeff Kashua. They played together in the Rippingtons many years ago. They're good friends. The chemistry is really fun, and the music is gorgeous. And that is Saturday, the 24th. Steve Oliver and Jeff Kashua out there at Blue Frog Studios in White Rock. They did it last year. It was just an excellent show. And I expect if you were planning on seeing this one, you might want to grab your tickets early. If it's anything like last year, it'll be sold out well in advance. Lots of great music ahead this hour and the sunshine. 14 degrees downtown, by the way. We've got Bruno Mars and Olivia Dean and many others on the menu this hour, including this big hit song for Tyla from last summer. This is Water on the Way.

Hey, this is Canadian guitarist and songwriter Rob Tardick with a new release from my album Perspective. It's a song called I'm Okay and features my great friend Gabriel Mark Hasselbach from Vancouver. It's a song that, well, Gabriel was added just kind of last minute. I had the idea to add some horns and his name popped up from our recent and past collaborations, and it just worked out in the last minute of things. So here we are. Hope you enjoy it right here on Wave 98.3. I'm Okay.

0: 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The next wave adventure is right in our own backyard. We could be sending you to experience Vancouver's North Shore Craft Beer Week Festival with a sip and stay getaway. 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Vancouver's North Shore Craft Beer Festival. 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

on trumpet and a fun tune called Give It All You Got. Well, if you're going to do it, why not give it all you got? There you go. Thanks, Rick. It's 3:22 in the sunshine, 14 degrees in downtown Vancouver. As far as traffic goes for the early portion of the Monday afternoon commute, the good news is on the Portman Bridge at the very west end, they're in the process, at least, of clearing a semi-trailer that is stalled in one of the Surrey exit lanes. So very timely. It'll be well out of the way before the bulk of traffic, which is still about an hour away, hits the Portman Bridge. Also in Delta, an accident at Scott Road and Nordell has traffic affected in all directions there. Aside from that, don't forget the off-ramp to Main Street from the Georgia Viaduct is blocked and will remain so for quite some time. And, we'll just keep an eye on things as things unfold for a Monday afternoon. But that's all we have for now. And with just a wee bit of luck, there won't be a whole lot more piling on during the rush hour. But we'll certainly keep an eye on things for you. And most importantly, we'll keep great music coming your way, regardless of what's going on in the blinking traffic, right? Here's Neil Donnell and What Happened to Me.

way, Betty Atrian, a really cool tune. A new one from Dave Koz along with Evan Taylor. That one called Skate On. Neil Donnell in there with What Happened to Me along with Moonlight from Les Sabler. It's 3:35 in the sunshine on this nice-looking Monday afternoon, 14 degrees in downtown Vancouver. I mentioned earlier the Bruno Mars show start next week. I said Tuesday. I was wrong. It's Wednesday. Then he plays next Friday and Saturday, takes a couple of days off, and plays the Tuesday, Wednesday of the following week. Yes, five shows, and we've already got Wave listeners looking forward to attending those shows, having given away a bunch of tickets months ago. Now the final pair goes out Friday morning sometime before 9 o'clock, and when Tara Jean plays Bruno Mars on Friday morning, give us a call if you're the last person on the phone. But when the song ends, the tickets are yours. It's just that simple, not terribly complicated at all. TJ will remind you of the phone number. Friday morning will be her busiest day in quite some time. Should be fun to watch from the inside looking out here. I know how busy it can get in the studio. We're anticipating a complete meltdown of our phone system, and yeah, we're ready for that too. Here's Bruno and Uptown Funk, going to be a highlight of the show no matter which one you go to. Wave 90.

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98.3 with Darren Ron on Saxon. If you found yourself being drawn into that song, it's because it's called Magnetic, and it worked. Also, a couple of minutes from Olivia Dean, 353 in the Sunshine, Jarvis Church. Bring it on home to me on the wave.

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1: Good afternoon. It's 4 o'clock, and here's what's making waves. Health Minister Marjorie Michel says Canada is very closely following reports that a woman who worked at a plague research institute in Siberia has died. Russian authorities say the woman contracted pneumonia from an unknown source, and there's no evidence it was caused by any of the pathogens she was working with. Media outlets in Siberia have reported that the woman died of pneumonic plague, a less common but still severe form of plague. Local authorities have placed a hospital in quarantine and are monitoring people who were in contact with the woman. The health minister says there's no risk to Canada, but our government is working with the World Health Organization and other countries to stay on top of the situation. U.S. Secretary of State Marco Rubio says the United States is also watching this situation very closely. The Quebec election is in full swing. Voters in the province's 127 ridings are making their voices heard today. Polls show the Parti Québécois seizing a firm lead after two straight Coalition Avenir Québec majority governments. Quebec's business community is taking notice of this as the PQ leader has pledged to hold a referendum within his first mandate. The Quebec director at lobbying firm Sussex Strategy says worries over the prospect of independence could dampen investment, discourage immigration, and trigger a rise in interest rates on government bonds. And on another election front completely, on Saturday, Vancouver had its first advance voting day with 59 polling stations being open across our city. And according to the City of Vancouver, they saw their greatest turnout, setting a new record for advance voting. Over 21,800 people voted on Saturday. That's a 196% increase from the first advance day back in 2022. Advance voting will also be available on October 7th, 10th, and 11th, and 13th, rather, between 8 and 8. Vote-by-mail requests were also made at a record account. An online statement by the city said that more than 18,000 vote-by-mail packages have been requested. This is an increase of more than 70% over the 2022 Vancouver election. Apparently, democracy is thriving in Vancouver. In sports, there are two American League Division playoffs in baseball today. The White Sox, currently playing Cleveland. The night game is the Yankees at Tampa Bay. Vancouver Whitecaps begin their long road trip tomorrow in Chicago. Vancouver Canucks also embarking on a long road trip, six games in total. The first one is Thursday night against the Hurricanes in Carolina. BC Lions are back home. The Gravy Bowl happening Friday night at 7 o'clock at BC Place with Ottawa in town. And the Monday night football game has the Atlanta Falcons at New Orleans Saints. Wave weather, a few clouds tonight and some foggy patches as well with a low of 11. Tomorrow, clouds with a chance of morning showers and then a mix of sun and cloud throughout the day later with a high forecast around 17. Sun and cloud and 17 again for Wednesday. Sunny and 18 for Thursday and a chance of showers back with us on Friday. From this distance, the weekend ahead looks pretty promising with sun and cloud mixes and highs in the mid-teens. Right now, it's exactly where we are. A mix of sun and cloud, mostly sunny downtown, and 15 degrees at 555 West Georgia.

98.3 with a great sax player named Vincent Ingala doing what he does best. The song is Movin' and Shakin'. And, of course, Elton John and Dua Lipa with Cold Heart starting off another hour of great music, which eventually will include songs from Christopher Cross. We'll hear from Bryan Adams and The Emotions a little later on. And right now, on guitar, here's Peter White and a great old Junior Walker in the All-Star song. And a really nice job on What Does It Take to Win Your Love on the Wave.

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Wave 98.3, Brian Hughes on guitar and a song called Shaken, Not Stirred. Kind of a Bond thing going on there. We'll send that out to our buddy Gary James, who is the world's biggest 007 fan. We still don't know who the new 007 is going to be. Apparently, there's all sorts of rumors flying around, but nothing confirmed yet. And so I guess those betting sites are doing pretty well because there are lots of candidates being floated. It is 4:29. Okay, it's 4:30. Ding. There it is. A quick check of traffic for the Monday drive home. Very slow off the North Shore, predictably. And once you get across the Ironworkers Bridge and through the Cassiar Tunnel, slow through the bottleneck as well. And then typically it would open up around Kensington or so, but it's slow all the way out to Gullardy. There's an accident at the Gullardy off-ramp from Highway 1 eastbound. And until that gets cleared away, there's going to be some slow traffic through that area. Portman Bridge itself is fine. There was a stalled truck at the far end, but that's long since been cleared away. And all the lanes are open and working so far. The only other reminder, Scott Road in Nordell, an accident last hour, still not cleared away, and until it is, traffic in all directions affected there in Delta. And we just a reminder this week that, once again, off the Georgia Viaduct, the Main Street off-ramp is blocked. There's some road work going on that will continue for quite some time. It's the second week of this. There'll be a few surprise people, but not many. We're just reminding you of that. And we'll keep an eye on things. Keep you up to speed as the rush hour unfolds. As promised, here are the emotions on the wave.

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With 98.3, Brian Simpson on piano and Under the Stars, of course. And Best of My Love, the emotions in there as well. It's 437, 15 degrees in downtown Vancouver. Did you go to the movies this weekend? A lot of people were kind of anticipating what that new Tom Cruise movie, Digger, would do and how it would be received. Well, not terribly well, as it turns out. It's basically said to be, well, it flopped, as a matter of fact, handing Tom Cruise one of the worst debuts of his career. It grossed a paltry $8 million domestically. That's here in Canada and the United States. Cruise is a big draw overseas, but the overseas market and only another $12 million. So number one this weekend was not Tigger. It was Verity, which debuted with $32 million. Rounding out the top five were Resident Evil, Heart of the Beast, Primetime, and number five was Digger with $8 million. A big disappointment for the studio and for Tom Cruise, but again, he's really thrown his heart into this, been sitting on this film for about 20 years, and is really quite committed to it. So we'll see how it pans out. It may end up going to streaming a lot faster than expected, but there you go. That's that was the numbers. They're always raw from the box office this past weekend. Here's Brian Adams.

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1: Interval House of Hamilton is a place of safety, hope, and new beginnings for women and children experiencing violence. 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

98.3 and a great tune from Warren Hill on sax called Daydreamer. That is a particular something I've aspired to be, well, good at for a very, very long time. I'm one of your better daydreamers. I know a few people who fall into the same category. It's a fun pastime. Okay, Matt, we had Rick Astley in there with Great Memories and Never Gonna Give You Up. It's 4:51 on the button, 14 downtown now. Here's Christopher Cross and Ride Like the Wind on the Waves.

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1: Good afternoon. It is 5 o'clock, and here's what's making waves. The Department of National Defense says two members of the Canadian Armed Forces were arrested by Toronto police on charges related to organized crime, kidnapping, and firearms theft. The department says both men are members of the 7th Toronto Regiment. They've been removed from their duties, and their access to military facilities and bases has been restricted after their arrests back on August 11th. It did not provide details of the allegations against them and referred any further questions to Toronto police. Both accused hold the rank of bombardier, and DND says they remain members of the armed forces pending the result of an administrative review. It's election day in Quebec. Yesterday, provincial political leaders and candidates made their final pitches to voters who hadn't yet cast their ballots. Elections Quebec says nearly a quarter of voters have already voted in advance polls. And here in BC, Elections BC has confirmed the official candidates list across the province leading to our October 24th election, with the Conservatives running in all 93 ridings, while the New Democrats have 92 candidates because the party said a paperwork issue held up the process in Peace River North. And the union representing support staff at Vancouver's public schools has voted overwhelmingly to authorize strike action in a labor dispute with the school board. The International Union of Operating Engineers Local 963 says members cast their ballots over the weekend and returned with a vote of almost 97% in favor of strike actions. The union execs say they could serve 72-hour strike notice at any time, but are encouraging the Vancouver school board to resume talks. The union says workers have been asked to take concessions that would affect existing working conditions and job security. The union represents about 900 support staff, including building engineers, custodians, chefs and bakers, culinary assistants, food service workers, and supervision aides, among others. In sports, there are two American League divisional playoffs underway today. The White Sox currently on the field against Cleveland. The night game has the Yankees at Tampa Bay. Vancouver Whitecaps begin a road trip tomorrow. It's a long one. They're away for a month. They begin tomorrow in Chicago. Vancouver Canucks also taking off for an extended road trip, a six-game trip, which will start in Carolina against the Hurricanes on Thursday. BC Lions, meanwhile, back home from a victory over the Toronto Argonauts on the weekend and getting ready for the Gravy Bowl, a fun game on Friday night against the Ottawa Red Blacks. And your Monday night NFL game is Atlanta at New Orleans. Wave weather, a few clouds and some foggy bits again tonight with a low of 11. Mostly cloudy tomorrow with a chance of morning drizzle. This has been revised. We were hoping earlier for a mix of sun and cloud tomorrow, but the weather office has changed that to a fairly cloudy day, warming up to about 17.